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1: All of us know that the book of Job is a story of a man who suffers. And most Bible scholars will tell you it's hard to date the time of the writing of that book, but it does seem the events described happened sometime during the very same time period described in the book of Genesis, either during the time of Abraham or one of the patriarchs. Job probably lived somewhere around Edom or in some place like that east of the Jordan River. Nonetheless, the events describe a man who's blameless and upright, a man who feared God, a man who turned away from evil, but he's also a man who knows how to order his affairs. And so, and this is not described to us, but he becomes one of the wealthiest men in the Middle East. And yes, it really is possible to be wealthy and to

We study biblical prophecy and its application to our daily life. It's a wonderful day to worship God. I'm William Steves. Let's pray. Dear Heavenly Father, we praise you for your glory. Thank you for your salvation and for allowing us to worship you. Your grace is wonderful and amazing beyond our imagination. Bless the preaching of your word today, and it's in Jesus' name I pray. Amen.

0: those people who've said they've gone to heaven, came back, reported all kinds of bizarre things. So we debunk the lies about heaven and then move into the Word of God to tell the truth about heaven. The glory of heaven is really a helpful, thoughtful gift to every believer who is headed there in the end. This is where you're going to be forever. You need to know all you can about it. And people don't need to be led astray by false claims.
1: That's right, friend. You need to have a clear picture of heaven. John's book called The Glory of Heaven shows you encouraging truth about what you'll do in heaven, what your new body will be like there, and why you should eagerly anticipate your future home. 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
7: A dust storm warning is now in effect for the region. As well, the wind warning from earlier in the day remains intact. Partly cloudy tonight, a small chance of showers this evening and after midnight. Wind gusting out of the west to 90 kilometers per hour, diminishing to gusts of 70, creating blowing dust early this evening, a low of 11. Friday, a mix of sun and cloud, small chance of showers in the afternoon, a gusty west wind to 80 kilometers per hour and a high of 21. Clear skies Friday night and a low of 5. Sunshine returning Saturday with a high of 18, then rain moving in on Sunday with a high of 9. Monday, cloudy skies, chance of showers, and a high of 7. Know the weather shaping your day. Check the weather page on the Discover Westman app.
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Shall we unite our hearts now, friends, in just a moment of prayer? Our Father in heaven, we do thank Thee for the salvation which Thou hast given unto us. We thank Thee that Thou art a God full of compassion and gracious, long-suffering and plenteous in mercy and truth, even as the psalmist declared many long years ago. May we find this in our daily lives to be true as we walk as Thou wouldst have us to walk today. We commit ourselves now, dear Father, into Thy hands. In Jesus' name we pray, with thanksgiving.

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1: Wind warning continues in southwestern Manitoba, and the peak gusts yesterday, quite something to behold. Deloraine, 119 kilometers per hour. Minto, 112. Holland, 102. Glenboro and Somerset, 101. And Reston recorded a gust of 100 kilometers per hour. Sunshine to start, then a mix of sun and cloud this afternoon. Small chance of showers. Wind west 60, gusting to 90, high 21 today. Partly cloudy tonight, small chance of showers this evening, then clearing overnight. Wind northwest 40, gusting to 60, tapering off, and a low of 4 degrees. Expecting a mainly sunny day on Saturday, high 16. Periods of rain Sunday and windy, high 7. Victoria Day.

Thank you for listening to The Morning Show as we look ahead to May Long Weekend, Friday, May 15th. And it was just a couple of weeks ago, the Gaither Homecoming was in Minneapolis, St. Paul for a two-day special concert engagement. Our song of inspiration this hour from the Gaither Vocal Band, Why Me, Lord.

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2: 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I do hope you have some plans for May long weekend and that the forecast won't hinder them too much. Temperature-wise, things looking good today and tomorrow, and then cooling off in a big way Sunday and Monday. 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
1: Westman, ready or not, summer's about to hit hard. 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

0: This is the Manitoba Farm Journal with agricultural news and market information from across the province and country. Today's show begins after the latest in local news. It's 12 o'clock. 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
1: I'm Alexander Peters. Hope you're doing well. Cattle markets are staying strong, but what's happening with our neighbors to the south and their relationship with Iran is affecting the cattle industry's bottom line. Executive Administrator for the Manitoba Livestock Marketing Association, Rick Wright, says right now we have uncertainty and that brings volatility to the industry.
2: For starters, just for us shipping cattle out of Manitoba to Alberta, when the fuel prices went up in overnight,

Hard not to feel fine on a Friday afternoon, a May-long weekend. It's May 15th, and that is the Beatles. Wind warning still in effect for much of southern Manitoba. Gusts between 70 and 90 kilometers per hour today, as that upper-level low, pretty intense, continues to bring impacts to the region. Winds will shift northwesterly this afternoon, and that's as the cold

James Taylor, My Blue Heaven. Before that, Annabelle Schwastek, Racing with the Sun. And also heard from Swing Sonic. Wind warning remains in effect for much of southern Manitoba this afternoon. And it's finally here, the Friday of May long weekend. And even with the forecast looking a little cool and wet for the back half, hardy southern Manitobans like us, we're still going to plan and most likely do everything on our list. For me, it's to the camper for at least a good part of the weekend. I've been out to my seasonal site a couple of times this month, but haven't had the chance to stay overnight just yet. So that's on the agenda for this evening and Saturday. Whether I stay beyond, say, Sunday morning, that's all up in the air considering the cool and rainy forecast for Sunday and Victoria Day. So we'll see what comes and then make a decision. Also, an X factor will be Sunday golf, again, weather dependent.

Trace Atkins and Victory in Jesus as we enjoy country gospel music on this Friday afternoon as we are slipping out the door from a long weekend. I'm going to try and squeeze in some Jim Witter before we go, but first Mark Fair and Jeff Weeb, he's my best friend. To all of you, have a wonderful May long. I'll be back Tuesday morning on The Morning Show at 6.

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1: A wind warning remains in effect. Partly cloudy skies tonight with a small chance of showers early in the evening, then clearing. That gusty northwest wind diminishing this evening, then becoming light overnight, a low of 4. Sunny skies expected for Saturday, then changing to a mix of sun and cloud in the afternoon, a high of 16. Saturday night cloudy with a low of 2. Sunday, periods of rain, windy, and a high of 7. Periods of rain continuing Monday with a high of 5, and Tuesday, snow or rain with a high of 6. Weather impacts every plan. 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
3: To whomever, toward whomever you feel resentment, bitterness, hostility, anger, malice, you have a deep desire to get vengeance, I want to tell you that it is a sin against God. I don't care what they've done. You have no right scripturally, biblically, theologically to hold that. You can't have resentment in your life or bitterness or anger without it spilling over on others. And they hurt as a result of it. Now the question is, how do we deal?

creator. And then later on, he put Adam into a deep sleep and reached into his side and got a rib and formed the woman. He got muddy to make Adam. He got bloody to make Eve. It sounds like a country western song. Got in the mud and the blood and the crud. And then he walked with them in the cool of the day. There was intimacy. There was no sin. There was no shame. God created us to be with him. Before you start talking about sin, talk about the God who loves them. Then we shift to sin. Our sins separate us from God. That's the O. Our sins separate us from God. We see that in Genesis 3 when Adam and Eve sin. It ruins it for all humanity. Just think of a bottle of water and you just take one drop of poison and put it in that bottle of water and shake it. It ruins the whole bottle of water. One sin, the sin of Adam, ruined it for all of humanity. We're separated from God just like Adam and Eve were kicked out of the garden, the personal presence of God. Humanity has been kicked out of God's presence because he's a holy God. And humanity is on a highway to hell where they'll suffer God's wrath forever. S in the gospel across the sins cannot be removed by good deeds. Genesis 4 through Malachi 4. The blood, the sweat, and the tears. The blood of all the Old Testament sacrifices. The sweat of seeking to obey the 613 Old Testament commands. The tears of contrition when they failed to do so. None of that could remove their sin. Our good deeds are like putting white frosting on a burnt cake. So we're all headed to hell. There's nothing we can do about it. So God did something about it, which brings us to the P in the gospel acrostic. Paying the price for sin, Jesus died and rose again. Can I get an amen? Amen? We see this in Matthew, Mark, and Luke. God sent his son, fully God, fully human, lived the perfect life we could never live, then died in our place on the cross for our sin. He took the bullet for us. He took the hit for us. He said, "It is finished," and he meant it. He was buried. He rose from the dead, victorious over sin. And now E, everyone who trusts in him alone has eternal life. We see that in the book of John. 98 times it says the word believe. In Greek, it's pistis. It means to trust in or rely upon. It's not just mental assent. It's putting your faith in Christ. Just like you're trusting in those chairs to hold you up, you're transferring your faith from yourself to Christ and him crucified. And you believe that he died for you and you trust in him to save you, which brings us to the L. Life with Jesus starts now and lasts forever. It's not just eternal life, it's a quality of life. Not just a quantity of life, it's a quality of life. We experience eternal life now and it lasts forever. Let me tell you, one of the reasons this means so much to me is I never met my biological father. My biological father left my mom before I was even born. I've never seen his face. I've never heard his voice. But don't you dare feel sorry for me, because I have another father. And he'll never leave me or forsake me. And if you're a believer in Jesus, he will never leave you or forsake you. Two calls to action. One, if you've never put your faith in Jesus, if this is the first time it made sense, trust in Jesus right now. Transfer your trust to Jesus Christ. Believe he died for you. Receive that gift of eternal life right now through faith. Lord, I believe. If you have placed your faith in Christ, memorize that gospel acrostic. But be able to share the gospel anytime, anywhere, with anyone. By the way, here's a little extra that's not in your outline. How do you deal with turbulence? What if somebody asks you a question you don't have the answer to? Let me give you just a quick hack. Say these words: I don't know, but I'll find out. And then go to gotquestions.org. And I guarantee it'll have the answer. I don't know, but I'll find out. And learn as you go. So many Christians don't evangelize because they're afraid of not having the answers. It's okay not to have the answers. You know the one who does. Go ask him. Go read his book. Okay, now how do you touch down safely? So you've shared the gospel. Now what? I'm going to give you two closing questions. Question number one is this: does that make sense? If they say no, explain it again.

If they say yes, I love this question. You ask them this question: is there anything holding you back from trusting in Jesus right now? You're not manipulating them. You're asking them. If there is, deal with that. Ask the Holy Spirit for strength as you do. He will give you wisdom. If there's not, then invite them to place their faith in Christ right there on the spot. And the angels in heaven go wild because that sinner repented. I can't do this. You know what? You're right. You know who can? The Holy Spirit who dwells inside of you. Apart from Jesus, we can do nothing, but through him, we can do all things. I'm going to close with this. I'm going to give you a challenge. It's going to be a hard one. Will you take the 48-hour challenge? Will you begin that gospel conversation with one person in the next 48 hours? Why 48 hours? Because studies show if you don't do what you've learned within 48 hours, you'll never do it. Why 48 hours? Because I'm sick and stinking tired of Christians just talking about this stuff. We're called to be doers of the word, not hearers only. 48 hours. Some of you think, I can't do this. You know what? When I think of that phrase, I can't do this, I think of Doug. Doug is a young man, had a lot of problems, inner city, broken family. He had epilepsy, could have a grand mal seizure any time of the day or night. Doug was slow, but Doug was no wimp. He fought back with his fists.